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Hear our voice, O Jah, today in our prayer, and accept our thanksgiving. Father, we thank thee for all that you have done and for what you're doing now.

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0: Tear it up. 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Afro beats like this.
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Greetings and welcome to another edition of Strictly Lovers Rock here on Reggae Vibe Radio. Yours truly, Papa Wabe, here with you for the next 2 hours, giving you uplifting, positive love songs in a reggae, R&B, soul, and funk style. In the background, we're listening to the sounds of Dean Cannonball Frazier's selection entitled Sunset Love, and that comes off the Yours Truly rhythm. We heard from Richie Malvo saying true love is truly hard to find, and when you get it, keep that on your mind. And as always, getting us started on the show, Graham Prince Allah with the selection Rasta Love Songs. And oh yes, Rastas do sing love songs, and we want you to keep it locked. Getting us started on the musical set, Rastaman Stephen Ragamarley from the Old Soul CD, selection entitled Standing in Love. Can't fall in love, folks. Got to stand in love. It's Strictly Lovers Rock on Reggae Vibe Radio.

dreaming, love and happiness. Oh.

always positive, always uplifting love songs in reggae, R&B, soul, and funk style. We call it Strictly Lovers Rock. Yours truly, Papa Wabi here, keeping it on the Yours Truly rhythm. We heard from Shauna B with the selection Crazy For You. Mr. Smokey Robinson giving us his classic Cruisin'. And we also heard another classic from the man Al Green, Love and Happiness. Yes, I make you do right. Lethea Donay gave us a selection, Wanna Love You. Miss Marsha Ambrosius gave us her sweet rendition of the Dennis Brown classic, Have You Ever? Samara I gave us the selection Ocean, and getting us started on a long musical set, Mr. Stephen Ragamarley with the selection Standing in Love. And folks, we hope you're with someone or thinking about someone that you truly love as you listen to all these uplifting positive that you truly love as you listen to all these uplifting positive love songs. Taking us up to the top of the hour with

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Cause your personality is so melodic. I've been dreaming to the tune of you since first we met. 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

sounds called the Old King Cole Rhythm here on Strictly Lovers Rock. Yours truly, Papa Wabi, with you folks. So glad that you are tuned in. And as you notice, we do not do a whole lot of talking. We let the music speak for I and I. Always uplifting, positive love songs in a reggae, R&B, soul, and funk style. And we just gave you a little bit of all of that in this set. The strong one, Etana, gave us the selection, Good, Good Feeling. Bootsy Collins and the crew say, Can't Stay Away. No, we can't stay away from your love, because I'm going to love you just a little bit more, baby. Mr. Barry White with that classic. Sanchez gave us the selection, Brown Eyed Girl. My good sister and Twiggy gave us a selection, Want Your Love. And getting us started at the top of the hour, the queen herself, Miss Marcia Griffith, with the classic True Believer. And we hope that you are a true believer in love. So we want you to keep it locked, no doubt about it, and spread the word about Strictly Lovers Rock here on Reggae Vibe Radio. Ginger, keeping it on the Old King Cole Rhythm with the selection entitled You Don't Have To.

Yeah, this is Tough Like a Iron, and you're tuned in to Papa Wabe, and it's all about Strictly Lovers Rock on Reggae Vibe Radio scene.

sounds called the Worldwide Love Rhythm, and it's truly what we need, folks. Love worldwide. Yours truly, Papa Wabe, here with you with the show grand we call Strictly Lovers Rock. In this musical set, we just heard from the man Lloyd Brown. Said, "There's no me without you." Bushman gave us a selection, Your Love. Tammy Chin gave us a selection, I Want to Give You Everything. The Elements of the Universe, Earth, Wind, and Fire, gave us a classic, Imagination. Mr. Norman Connors with another classic, You Are My Starship. And getting us started on a musical set, Jinja on the old King Cole rhythm selection, You Don't Have To. Folks, if you want to hear another version of yours truly, Papa Wabe, check us out. The showgram we call Utterance. We always give you uplifting, thought-provoking roots and culture reggae music. Music to help you think as you skank. To seal up this edition of Strictly Lovers Rock, we're going to hear two selections. One from Jamanya and Janine alongside Pressure Bus Pipe. I want you to hold me close because it's just you and I. Folks, as always, we give thanks for you tuning in. We encourage you to stay up, to stay strong, but most importantly, to keep loving. God bless.

0: 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One love.
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0: Yo, I'm not even gonna lie. 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

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Big up Selected Tango, Kilo, Zulu. Big up Uli Nefzer. You know, so this is Marky Lyrical. Play the big tune now, man.

0: Yes, welcome people. This is the Rutica Radio Show number 120. Here in the studio in Stuttgart, Southwest Germany, together with the Klempner and my man Uli Nefzer.
1: Yeah, greetings and love to all our listeners. Once again, it's time for the Rutica Radio Show. Issue number 120 in the beautiful and almost a little warmer coming in May of this year.
0: Yes, yes. We have a great show prepared for you guys. So tune in. 40 tunes straight across the board from all over the Rutical and the sound system scene and the reggae scene. So yeah, tune in and let's see what we got for you.
1: So the first tune is actually a brand new album, coming from a brand new album from the Cimarrons. And yes, it's this old school Cimarrons band from, they came from Jamaica in the end of the 60s to London and started recording, I think, in 1969, such a long time ago. Those guys did their debut and they had an important role when they played as a backing band when Bob Marley, Peter Tosh and Bunny Wailer came to London in the early days to play as the Wailers. It was the Cimarrons who played as a band for them. And they had a long, long lasting career as a roots reggae band. And now Roberto Sanchez out of Spain, he revived them and releasing an album called Harder Than the Rock. And we heard the first track from that album called Ship Took Us Away.
0: Yeah, nice. And Roberto sent us even more stuff. So the next tune is coming in from an album which is called Sufferer's Time and features the band Upyard. And the tune is called Sufferer's Time. It's a title tune. So we skunk easy into the show. Lego.

0: Yes.
1: Beautiful roots music on Lone Ark Records by Roberto Sanchez.
0: Yes, we don't have to forget to big up the regular listeners anytime. So big up to everywhere and every man and every woman supporting the show and listening on all continents. So big up to yourself.
1: So the next tune is coming from Lewis Bennett, a reggae producer out of Doncaster in UK. And he released a very nice cover version by Junior Reed, originally done in the year 1982 for King Jummies. The tune is called Jailhouse, and he picked Donovan King Jay as a vocalist. And there is a very interesting coincidence, because our good friend Cha Schulz, he released in the year 2019 a very similar project.
0: Chanting, right?
1: Chanting.
0: Yes.
1: Chanting was done by Junior Reed also in the early 80s. Cha Schulz picked also Donovan King Jay to re-lick the vocal, and also the rhythm is kind of the same direction. It's not a copycat kind of thing, but it's interesting that both producers had the same kind of idea to rework a classic Junior Reed tune. Run it.

same thing. Say, Rudy Carl is in the radio chanting. 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

So, the next tune is the first pre-release in this month's Rutical Radio Show. It comes from the Jamaican female singer Azza Lineage, who's a great, great talent. She's about to drop a new record, it will be vinyl, I think 7-inch, on Imas Garden Records, and the tune is called Give Thanks for Life. This is Azza Lineage.

0: Yes. So as you know, we try to support friends and family from us. So this one is out of our region, out of the Southwest Stuttgart region. So this is Dubber Rise featuring Yellis. Out of My Head is the tune. And Uli, you saw them playing live recently, didn't you?
1: Yes, I attended a live concert, which they did at a session in Lampertheim, north of Mannheim. Beautiful, beautiful sound system meeting with Ganja Redim and Big Tree. And there was a nice, nice live showcase by Dubber Rise.
0: Okay, now let's dive into the dub.

0: Yes, as usual, we start the Rootica radio show with some roots and with some nice music, and we get rougher and tougher shortly. But now we have another brand new release for you, New Jerusalem, Uli.
1: Yes, we have a new release on Dubophonic, and this one is strictly limited to 55 copies, I think polyvinyl. It's what we got them to play it here, exclusive on the show. The tune is called New Jerusalem. It features Leo Tan on vocals and Iniverse, who we've had featured many, many times on the show, or as a producer.

0: Oh yes, what a nice heavy rhythm. This is Rutica Radio Dubwise Stereo, show number 120 already. It's good to be back, people. Uli did a solo show last month, so go check it out if you haven't heard it. As usual, filled with great tunes, but I was totally out of order. Like 4 or 5 weeks coughing and yeah. Yeah, now I'm back, like the phoenix from the ashes.
1: Great.
0: And we brought to you some more great music, right?
1: Yes, up next we have the Tribe 84 label to be featured out of London. They are regular guests with their releases on our show, and this one is fresh, coming in from Danny Red, currently residing in Jamaica, is doing a tune called Zion on a very well-produced rhythm by Mystical Power out of Italy. Yeah, we hear the vocal first, and the dubwise version or instrumental piece to be followed holds a little surprise.

Yes, what a joy it is to hear the utterance from Rasta. Greetings to all. It's yours truly, Papa Wabi, inviting you to check out Utterance every day from 11 a.m. Eastern Standard Time to 2 p.m., where we always present uplifting, thought-provoking roots and culture reggae music. 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

So for all you Kunta Kinte Rhythm collectors out there, this is another piece that you need to have. Yeah, great, great new version, interpretation of the classical theme of Kunta Kinte, done originally by the Revolutionaires in 1978, made very, very popular by Chashaka and Dubplate. This one is by Eddie T-Bone. It features, it features on the new Tribe 84 release. So, up next is Dixie Peach, together with the legendary icon Russ Disciple. Over the past months, they released, I think, three Bandcamp packages, each of them holding like 5 to 6 tunes with dubs, so that's a whole lot of material that the two of them recorded together. And from the last package, which was number 3, there is a very, very great tune called No More War, Dixie Peach and Russ Disciple.

0: a banger by Rusty. Respect. Yeah.
1: Rust Disciple knows what he's doing, eh? Since years and years.
0: The older the man he gets, the heavier he gets.
1: Just like us, weight-wise.
0: So right. From one Dixie Peach, we're heading over to another
1: one,
0: Dixie
1: and
0: Peach.
1: From one English producer legend to another one. This one is featuring Steve Vibronics, a Steve Vibronics production featuring Dixie Peaks on the mic. Released on 10,000 Lions, and the tune is called When Ja. So this one also a heavyweight. And this is our show, our tune number 13 in the show number 120. Enjoy.

0: tough.
1: Very nice. On our monthly journey through the world of reggae music, we make a step in Antwerp in Belgium for a new production by Unlisted Fanatic. He teams up with Marija, and we had this combination a couple of shows ago with a tune called Roots. And now for a new 12-inch out to be released on the Sir Run-In label, they teamed up together and the tune is called Celebration Time. It features Moonshine Horns on the horn section and is a beautiful Roots tune.
0: Yeah, cool. Uli, you just said our journey through the Roots scene and through the music scene. So a little insight or behind the scenes for you guys. Every month it's quite hard to make the show because there are so many good tunes out there and we want to keep it on around about 2 hours. So this time when we were putting the show together, we had almost half a show leftovers. And as I was ill last month, there was hardly around 30 tunes that I would have played in the show that we couldn't. So it's always hard. So if have the feeling it's not complete or why is this one missing, it's just our view and it's just our selection, trying to picking up the most essential and crucial tunes for you guys, all right? So that being said, enjoy the next one, Marija.

0: So funny that she's singing about healing of the nations in the lyrics, because the annual healing of the nations dance in the Mainz Kastell is this Saturday, actually, featuring, of course, as every year, King Shiloh with a full sound system.
1: On a very, very beautiful location,
0: yeah,
1: right by the river, very nice. And yeah, the sound is playing full on with full loudness there, so it's really, really special.
0: Yeah, it's a daylight thing, so like starting at 3 p.m. going until midnight approximately. And yeah, we will be there for sure, so
1: yes,
0: you can catch us there. Last year we've even been playing there on the King Shiloh sound system.
1: We did the warm up.
0: Yeah.
1: We did the warm up last year, and this year our friend Big Tree sound system, Nutty Chris and Big Tree, he's warming up from 12 o'clock until 3 o'clock with his own sound system, with a two stack setup there, which is a great, great opportunity for him. And
0: some of our friends are also playing this year.
1: Yeah, Nick Torocki will be playing there, which is great. Kunterbund Sound are playing there.
0: Yeah, big up as well.
1: The Roots Daughters out of Berlin
0: Female
1: will
0: power.
1: Be spinning their tunes. Isaiah will be there with Torocki. We should not mention, not forget him. Of course, Lit Shiloh from the Shiloh camp. And Brother Neil and the heavyweight King Shiloh, of course.
0: Yeah, looking forward to this one. And talking about heavyweight, we now have a heavyweight segment prepared for you. A showcase featuring six tunes of the same camp, which I personally am a big fan recently, because they're putting out so good material. And you heard them in the last shows, and this time we managed to bring in six tunes of them, and there would have been even more, but then otherwise the whole show would be Dub Empire sound. So this one is Dub Empire featuring Joshua Hales, which we haven't had in the show since quite a while. He had some good output a couple of years ago.
1: Yeah, he was not that active recently.
0: Yeah, and also one of the Rutica Radio Show's favorite singer is coming on later in this segment. I'm telling you more about that in a second. But right now, Joshua Hales, Dub Empire, Wayside is the tune.

Yes, people, I was looking forward to that segment. So tight, Dub Empire sound, Outer Italy. And as mentioned before, we feature some more tracks. The next one is coming from a trilogy. It's called Dub Shido Trilogy, so it's three tunes. I'm gonna play two of them for you guys. The first is called Samurai, and the second one is called Ronin. We will hear them in the mix before we come to the last release with Dub Version featuring a well-known Mic Man. So stay tuned.

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0: Yes, Roots Car Radio Dubwise Stereo. Tough sound. This one makes me go to the stable and get on my war horse and ride into the battlefield with glory, sword swinging. Really great vibe, energy. And the next one, I promise to you, another well-known mic man will be there. So the next one is called Boat A Mother's Life and featuring.
1: Yo, it's a greetings and blessings all massive and crew. Well, this is Rustin representing for Rootical Radio Show. Your host, Tekka Set, Tango Sulu playing Dubwise selection just for you. And you know, without you, the thing just can't go through, so all respect you. Now, without any further ado, my selector, Lego Chu.

Wow. 6 tunes in a row from one producer camp or one producer. That's, we didn't have that in the show so far. So that's quite a debut. Really, really great and heavy sounding. Excellent productions by Dub Empire out of Syracuse in Italy. So up next is another exclusive tune. Some of you might follow Lion Vibes Record Shop. Big up Ben, we just heard him in the jingle. And he recently had an artist that we're about to play now in his Instagram story to show his new record. We are talking about Peter Huntingdale, who is an icon in the UK reggae scene, going way back to the 80s, throughout the early 90s. He was part of a UK lovers rock movement with artists like Lloyd Brown, amongst others. And he's going on strong until today. He's releasing tunes on his own label, and a new one is about to come up, a 7-inch in June. The tune is called Ja Reggae Music. It's produced all by himself, and it's almost custom-made for the UK root sound systems like Channel One and others from the way it is made. Excellent steppers, melodic, great, great music. Run it.

0: Yeah, nice rhythm.
1: Great new music by Peter Annigale. So over the last weekend, we both enjoyed a beautiful sound system session in Tübingen, which is near to Stuttgart. It was the Char Vibes Sound out of Cologne, playing there with Sister Adelicia and Mika Rutikal, both of them selecting tunes. And the sound was excellent, heavy, heavy sounding.
0: Yes.
1: Four scoops, really, really good. And in the early morning hours, you know how special those vibes are when the last tune is about to get played. And around 4:30 in the morning, Sis Adelicia put the next tune on her player to finish the session. This is Guidance and Itection by African Warriors out of Girona, Spain.

0: That's super good. Yes. So this is show number 120. Uli Nevzer and TKZ in control as usual.
1: Yes.
0: I hope you enjoy the show so far.
1: Up next, we will play two artists in a combination that have been played many times in those 120 shows.
0: Yeah. That's almost, that's 10 years of shows. That's so many tunes. And from Osaka, we played some tunes. From Bristol, we played some tunes. So this one is the Osaka to Bristol combination with Dub Kazman on the one side and Kai Dub representing Maasai Warrior Sound on the other side.
1: This one is being out on a 12-inch on the Rough Signal label hosted by Dub Kazman out of Japan.
0: Yeah, rough thing. So let's check it out.

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1: Yes, greetings. I'm on Dorcas Man out of Japan. We are Rootica Radio Show, Man Life Tango Kiroji. Boom!

0: That's serious pressure from K-Dub band Dubcastman on this new 12-inch. Wow.
1: Oh, yeah.
0: Crazy. Yeah, as you can imagine, I'm collecting reggae records for, I think, 30 years. So I went to hundreds of record stores. And nowadays, I know a lot of people who are complaining about they miss the vibe to go into a record store and find something, discover records and something. But in my position, I think it's the same with you. If I browse to Bandcamp, I have the same possibility somehow, and I discover something by just looking around, what's here, what's there, and I find records that I discovered, like I find a 7-inch 30 years ago in a second-hand shop in London or something. So somehow it's the same kind of experience. And through that experience last week, I discovered a tune from out of France called Abnegation. It is mixed in the Mystic Wood Studios, which we have featured also quite a lot of times. The producer is called Atlas Dub, and another producer called Panzer Stepper. I can imagine this is an upcoming French youths with a serious banger that we both liked very much when we heard it.
1: Yes.
0: So this one, fresh, brand new production for the Rooticle Radio Show.
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0: Yes, as you can hear, we're right in the middle of the super heavyweight segment of show number 120. And tune number 30, which is the start of the last quarter of the show, is as heavy as well.
1: Okay, people, this is Lover's Rock.
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0: This one is coming from Ray Ranking. We featured lots of productions in the last shows of him. Always heavy, always cool. And this one is a double A that came out on Bandcamp recently. I think just 2 or 3 days ago. It's pretty fresh. And it's called Cha Children. We're going to feature the cut number one. So, yeah, same vibe, heavy, heavy bass music. Enjoy it and open the windows, tell your neighbors it's Rutica Radio, Dubwise Stereo.

0: Up next, we have one of the most proven concepts of artist, singer meets producer. The next one is called The Volta, features Fikir Amlak, US-based root singer on vocals, and the mighty King Alpha handling the production. This one is soon to be released or released within the next few days on Akashic Records.
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0: Heavy banger, alpha style, as usual. Whoa, whoa, whoa. So, the next one is actually my personal highlight in this month's radio show. This is the tune I most like at the moment. And yeah, it was a couple of weeks ago that Ja Militant out of Switzerland posted a link on Facebook saying, this is the biggest tune at the moment. And I thought like, wow, what's this? And I listened to it and I was like, okay, wow, that's a serious tune. But it was not available at that time. Couple of days later, the tune appeared in our inbox on our email program. And it was like, ah, great. Now this one is here. And in the meantime, this one is having a buzz, I think. People are asking me for it, others talking about it. It's still not released officially. I think within the next few days. But one of the most promising tracks. Of course, Ja Vibes, the session last week, played it also. Sounded heavy on the sound system. The tune I'm talking about is called Thank You Ja. It comes from a singer called Royal Philosopher. Production is handled by Jarrett. And it gets released on the African Senegal-based Amul Baji Records label. People, don't miss this record.
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0: Yes, truly a highlight of this show. Yo. Okay, okay. So, people, we have some more tunes left for you. The next one is coming out of Ireland. The project is called Undanzadub. If you are a regular listener, you should have known by now about them because we played a couple of things. It's always interesting, it's always kind of different, and so we like it very much. And they brought out a new LP called Through the Storm. And yeah, you can hear all of those tunes, and we could feature all of those tunes because everything is unique and cool.
1: A lot of quality there, lots of good music.
0: Yeah, and this one is called All Things Shall Pass, featuring Tom Spirrels, which we had also on the mic a couple of times. So enjoy the Undanzadub and their formidable music.

Yeah, cool new stuff from Undone Setup. Always inspiring new things. Yeah, with the next tune, we want to take the opportunity to big up people who are doing similar things than we do, like making radio shows, doing online shows, promoting the music through that kind of way. And we have mentioned them a couple of times, but this is a good opportunity. We want to large up DJ Strider for his monthly show on Swoo FM, and Shere Khan doing his weekly show on Facebook Live FM. Both of them very inspiring to us. We are really regular listeners, checking what they do, how they do it. Very, very good. And both of these guys, just within the last few days, weeks, played a tune called Down Ya in a Babylon. It's a brand new production on a 12-inch by Lox Messenger Music out of Swindon in UK, and features King Lorenzo on vocal. This one is a quite heavy up-tempo stepper, I think close to 140 BPM, but worth every second. Enjoy.

Yes, nice production. Before we dive into the dub, we are not only listening to other radio shows, we get also featured in other radios. So I take the time to big up all the syndicated radio shows that play us. For example, Talawa.fr is featuring every show of us on their website, and also Ubuntu FM, and of course the Wide Love Reggae Radio in Italy with DJ Guzmati. Pick up everybody who is spreading our show. Also, if you reshare it, if you like it, many, many thanks. You can also follow us on Instagram. It's Rutikal_official to stay up to date and to go with us to the Mainz Castell to see the King Shiloh show, because we will feature it on our Instagram channel as well. But right now, first things first, here comes the version excursion.

0: So yeah, we're heading over to France for the almost final tunes. I think we have three or four more to go.
1: Yes.
0: This is, we're seeing the finish line for this month's show. Yeah, France, Mystic Wood Studio again, as mentioned earlier. And also a link we did earlier was the Amul Baji label, and one of the main singers on this label based in Africa is Zah Karim. Did many, many great records there, which we have also had in the show in the past. So they did a new one, which is again an up-tempo power stepper. Tune is called Definition of Love. It is out on the Digital Power label, France. And yeah, not to be missed, this one.

0: Stereo from Germany. Big up Selecta Tango, Kilo Zulu, and Uli Nefzer. 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
2: Rootical style.

0: Yes, yes.
1: Nice. Two more tunes to go.
0: Two more to go. And featuring also people we had in the show already. One is for sure Ashanti Sela, you might know.
1: Yes.
0: And the other one, Uli featured also, I think, in the last tune. Last show.
1: Last show it was there. And
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1: A couple of shows beforehand and Oscar.
0: Yes.
1: Residing in London.
0: New talent.
1: We like the futuristic style, the electronic influences he's bringing in. Very good quality production. It's just a few days old, out on Bandcamp. Tune is called Rituals. It's a one-track release. Great combination of Ashanti Sela and Oscar.
0: Yes, so we from France we go over to London. Two more to go.
4: A London something.

0: Yes, we finish off very atmospheric for you guys to leave you into the month. Show number 120 is done, but the good news is we'll be back.
1: Yes.
0: End of June, in the hot month of June, we will bring you show number 121, so stay tuned. What more can we say? We wish you a good time.
2: A good time. We have a couple of things coming up. Sessions here and there and everywhere.
0: Yeah.
2: We will see. I think I will visit our friends Blackwood on the 14th of June, maybe. I don't know. Not too sure.
0: Nice.
2: Other things coming up. Ganja Rhythm coming up. Playing sessions in Germany. A couple of other things. Festivals are about to start.
0: Talking about the 14th of June, this is the day when I will fly down to the Algarve in Portugal. I'll be there for 11 days, so if you're down there on the Algarve, if there are any sessions, if there are sound system activities, link me up. Maybe we can join forces. Okay, so Uli, thanks again.
2: Great, as always. Thank you.
0: Having a nice time in the studio and doing the show together. As mentioned before many times, there's so many tunes. We're so daily in contact, talking about music and deciding if it's for the show or not. And yeah.
2: Quite some work to do until we can present this in a way we did it today.
0: Yeah, thanks again also for the Klempner letting us into his studio.
2: Yes.
0: And recording in the best possible high fidelity way we can do for you. So it's really banging in your car and in your home stereo. Okay, so the last tune is coming up. It's also atmospheric as the one we hear in the background. As I was ill and Uli was doing the last show, I had lots of tunes that I would have played in the show. And this one is the one I took over from this playlist and want to show you guys. It came out on ODG Productions, very, very agile label out of France as well. And featuring Louisa and Bleu Soleil. The tune is called Soleil Bleu. It has a very special vibe. I fell in love instantly with it. I don't know what it is, but something was fascinating me. And I hope you can appreciate this too. So, from our side, thanks for tuning in. Stay cool, stay humble. Be a good person.
2: Blessed love.
0: And think about a very important message we try to communicate with the show.
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2: Yeah, hello, easy everybody. It's Earl Gates said with a brand new huge reggae show. I put a mix together for you, and it's a special mix. I put a special mix together for you. This mix is to support you. This is a supportive mix for people who are going through hard times. Bless up. Yeah, yeah, if you're going through hard times, they don't last forever. You only think they do. You think this is the rest of your life, but it's not. It's a rough road, but it has an end. Yeah, yeah.

You know, it's an odd thing about life that if you want to sort it out, if you want to sort it out and have it work properly, you have to sort yourself out first. Yeah, yeah, that's what this record's about. Yeah, yeah.

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Yeah, bless up still the end crew. That was the last one. Love and respect you for staying till the end. Love and respect that everybody who listens to a reggae mix all the way through. And I know you must be special people with a special heart. This music can support you. I know from my own experience that music and music like this can really get you through hard times. When you feel bad, it can lift you up. Yeah, yeah. Never forget that. Never forget that hard times don't last forever. Yeah, yeah. There's always good times coming. You just got to wait for them. Love and respect from Earl Gates said. Yeah, yeah.

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0: 3, 2, 1.
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1: Number 3.

0: Yes, what a joy it is to hear the utterance from Rasta. 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

Grand Rising, you're locked inside the morning ride with yours truly, Ross Mahdi. Throughout the years, mankind has taken the message, put it to the music. I and I is here to bring that music with the message forward for the people. Right now, it's called Message Music. Right here on Reggae Vibe Radio, with yours truly, Ross Mahdi, behind the control. Keep it locked.

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Hit up the Vibe line on WhatsApp at 202-670-8423. Drop us a voice note. Tell us where you're vibing from, shout out your crew, or show some love. You might hear yourself on air. Or just shoot us a text and we might read it live. Don't be shy, tap in.

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I'm a come to represent. You say for no one hear some real music, tune into Reggae Vibe Radio. I'm if you tell you no. Lord!

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Keep it locked. 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

Greetings! 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

tell you none of them can get to weird. Cause in a fire, them must spread them bed. 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Well, you don't know this is Star City representing for Reggae Vibe Radio. Keep it locked, real talk we say. Oh, you mean, take it away.

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Keep it locked. You're inside the morning ride. Right here on Reggae Vibe Radio.

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Why them a drop it so? 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Bless her.

If you don't know, we'll hit it up to the top of the hour. Keep it locked. 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

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Remember, what you do today shapes you tomorrow. 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

Greetings. We want to hear from you. Hit up the Vibe line on WhatsApp at 202-670-8423. Drop us a voice note. Tell us where you're vibing from. Shout out your crew or show some love. You might hear yourself on air. Or just shoot us a text and we might read it live. Don't be shy. Tap in.

0: When y'all move, move with intention. It's half past the hour. You're inside the morning ride with yours truly, Ross Mighty, behind the control. Keep it locked.
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0: If you don't know, we'll hit it up to the top of the hour. 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

0: 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That's a blessing. 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

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Keep it locked. 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

the whole land, the whole land, the whole land, the papa wabi man, that tuna too sweet, man, Lord. Make me catch me breath a little, make me catch me breath a little. All right, come again.

Nyabingi sounds coming from Count Asi and the mystic revelation of Rastafari. Greetings and welcome to another edition of Utterance here on Reggae Vibe Radio. Yours truly, Papa Wabe, here with you for the next 3 hours, giving you uplifting, thought-provoking roots and culture reggae music. Yes, I. Music to make you think as you skank. We always want you to open your ears and keep it locked right here to where you have it is Reggae Vibe Radio. We just heard from Coco T. Say Babylon is falling. Look around and check out what's going on worldwide. Babylon Judgment. The Fireman Capleton gave us that selection. And of course, we had to give you the Steppin' Razor, Peter Tosh. Classic selection, Babylon Queendom is surely falling. And as always, getting us started on the show, Graham, it's Black Uhuru with Utterance. Oh, what a joy it is to hear the utterance from Rasta. Call a friend, text them, tweet them, shout it out. However you have to spread the word, please do so. And let folks know that Papa Wabe is on the radio. As we move forward, Strikers Posse out of Baltimore, Maryland. Boom Shot, entitled Babylon. Keep it locked. The message is always in the music.

Babylon Kingdom must fall. Sounds of Daddy Uroa here on Reggae Vibe Radio. It's Utterance with yours truly, Papa Wabe. So glad to have you all tuned in. Bounty Killer preceding Daddy Uroa with the selection Babylon I Drop. Lenny Curlew said Babylon don't know that the revolution is at their front door. Empress Shanice gave us the selection Dirty Babylon, and getting us started on the long musical set, Strikers Posse said Babylon, where you gonna run to? And taking us up to the top of the hour with more thought-provoking roots and culture reggae music is Princess Sharifa telling us about our heritage. Cat Eye reminding us that we are African kings and queens. Peter Tosh with the encouragement, Arise, Black Man, Bless It, talking about the black man, and Trudy Harrison talking about the black voice. Keep it locked where you have it, folks. It's Utterance here on Reggae Vibe Radio.

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0: We cannot think of being acceptable to others. We cannot think of being acceptable to others. We cannot think of being acceptable to others until we have first proven acceptable to ourselves.
1: This increases communication. This increases communication. This increases communication. Will teach us some things, and it will teach you some things too.
0: We cannot think of being acceptable to others. We cannot think of being acceptable to others. We cannot think of being acceptable to others until we have first proven acceptable to ourselves.
1: This increases communication. This increases communication.
2: 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It's utterance here on Reggae Vibe Radio. Yours truly, Papa Wabi, with you folks. So glad to have you tuned in, and we truly give thanks that you are spreading the word worldwide. That's right. Share all this positivity. No need to keep it to yourself, right? We just heard from Alpha Blondie, selection entitled My American Dream. Mr. Beresford Hammond gave us selection entitled American Dream. And on the same rhythm, the Queen, Miss Marcia Griffiths, gave us Si Dema Guan. Yeah, so nice. We had to haul and pull it and play it twice. And getting us started at the top of the hour, Miss Marcia Griffiths teaming up with Bugle, selection the classic Fire Burning, and that comes from Bugle's 2022 release Toxicity. We're going to give you another selection from Bugle's Toxicity selection entitled Optimistic. And folks, you have to be optimistic in these days and times. Yes, a lot of things going on in the world today, but you have to be optimistic and never give up. Keep it locked where you have it. It's Utterance on Reggae Vibe Radio.

0: 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Bless up.
1: Giving our thanks and praises to the Most High. 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

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Yours truly, Papa Wabba, here with you folks, and again, we truly give thanks for you tuning in. We just heard from Da Flame, Ja Ja Bless Me. Big up yourself, Laborn, and the whole family. Da Flame, doing great things, no doubt about it. Ja Loves Me More, Michael Grammy Rose gave us that selection. And Ayana Gregory said, life is calling you. What are you going to do? And in case you don't know, Ayana Gregory is the daughter of the great Dick Gregory. And we also heard again from Princess Sharifa. She said, never give up, keep trying, no doubt about it. And be optimistic. With all that's going on in the world today, as Bugle said, we have to be optimistic. Folks, taking us up to the top of the hour, we're going to give you another selection from Da Flame. She's going to give me a special dub entitled Ja Alone Dub. Also, we're going to hear from Christine Alicia, Drummy Zeb and the Razor Posse, Ja 9, and Black Dillinger. It's Utterance here on Reggae Vibe Radio. Keep it locked, y'all.

Christine Alicia, and you're tuned into Reggae Vibe Radio with none other than Papa Wabi. So make sure you keep it locked, keep the love flowing, keep it going every single time. And I, enough love.

0: Yes, Rasta, this is the Naya Man Bushman, and right now you got it locked to Reggae Vibes. 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Hey!
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Black Tears. We don't want no more Black Tears. Sounds coming from the Queen, Miss Marcia Griffiths, here on Utterance. It's Reggae Vibe Radio. Yours truly, Papa Wabi, here with you folks. Also on the Black Tears rhythm, we heard from Tommy B, selection entitled Crying. Justice, yes, the people are bawling. We need some justice in this time. Too much stray bullets are killing off the young and the old. Iacite with that selection. Protege, Lila Ake, and Agent Sasko gave us the selection, Not Another Word. 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Today, I dedicate this showgram to my good brethren, Ras Anatole, Fire Nail, I on Ja. My brother, we are praying, all of us who love you, for your speedy recovery from the wrongs that were done to you, my brother. Ja bless the eye always. 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

youths a say, none of them can stop reggae music from play. That's what I say. Reggae music play the night, every night and day. Big of myself, you know. Papa Wabe, Rastafari live. Hey!

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It's Reggae Vibe Radio. Yours truly, Papa Wabi here. And folks, if you want to check out another side of yours truly, then we encourage you to check out Strictly Lovers Rock. 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Daddy Uroy gave us a selection, Everybody Ballin', Asking and Searching for Love. Sizzla Kalonji says, Show More Love. We have to in this time. Red, Gold, and Green, Kabaka Pyramid. 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The Calling, Wake Up, Kabaka Pyramid. 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Taking us up to the top of the hour and sealing up the showgram, Fredlocks, Pinchers, Fontaine Moja, Queen Omega, and various artists. Remember, folks, the system is a fraud. Pure judgment on it. There's so many problems, and the leaders have no love. But we are the survivors in this time. As we always like to encourage you to stay strong, to stay up, and most importantly, to keep loving. God bless.

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1: Yo, I just want to give the users them a round of applause. Yeah, man, I know you use over the years, but it stopped now. Yeah, man, say, she know.
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ghetto, you've seen ya. 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